0: enjoy this trip. Enjoy this trip. And it is a trip.
1: Countdown is progressing.
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1: La temperatura, 9 grados, 8 décimas.
2: Hey, thanks a lot, everyone. And thanks for coming to Live 8. And this, of course, is to do with the G8. And those people are pretty G8. But the person we're going to introduce to now would really make them guys look not so cool. This is probably the best song ever written. And here's the best singer in the world, Mr. Richard Ashcroft.

0: I miss a lot, but to tell you what, there's a time when I'm never lazy when waiting for my Katie dear.
1: Our appointment was for 7, it's 8:15. If she's not here by 11, then I'll simply have to wait.

0: Say, will you kindly tell me what in the world are you singing about?
1: I'm singing about the girl I love.
0: Yeah, well, what are you singing about?
2: Girl I love.
0: Well, you don't know anything about any girl at all. Vinny, tell them about that girl you used to have.
3: My kind of love?
0: Yeah.
3: My kind of love. Your kind of love. When love comes stealing and tolerates that feeling, cause my kind of love. There's one way to paradise. My kind of lips, your kind of lips, they keep me believing.

I just steal it, beg, or borrow. I'm fond of you, you're fond of me. Now tell me you love me, and love me and squeeze me, 'cause my kind of

the dance. Let me forget my sorrows, on with the dance. Who cares about tomorrow? I want to sing and laugh like a clown, so no one will know that someone just turned me down. On with the dance. I need two arms around me.